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2: Chance of thunderstorms overnight. Otherwise, mainly cloudy skies expected. Lows dip down to about 59. Winds out of the west, 8 to 15 miles an hour. Chance for storms. Tuesday, daytime highs approaching 72. Cloudy skies with a few peaks of sun. Chance of thunderstorms. Tuesday night, lows dip down to about 57. Partly cloudy skies. Mid-70s, Wednesday, with storms likely. Turning much warmer Thursday, with highs in the low 80s, storms continue. Currently, 84.
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1: Chance of thunderstorms overnight. Otherwise, mainly cloudy skies expected. Lows dip down to about 59. Winds out of the west, 8 to 15 miles an hour. Chance for storms. Tuesday, daytime highs approaching 72. Cloudy skies with a few peaks of sun. Chance of thunderstorms. Tuesday night, lows dip down to about 57. Partly cloudy skies. Mid-70s, Wednesday, with storms likely turning much warmer. Thursday, with highs in the low 80s, storms continue. Right now, 79.
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2: Overcast, overnight, with a chance for storms. Lows dip down to about 59. Northwest winds, 5 to 10 miles per hour. Cloudy skies with a few peaks of sun. Tuesday, chance of thunderstorms. Daytime highs approaching 72. Chance for storms. Tuesday night, lows dip down to about 57. Partly cloudy skies. Mid-70s, Wednesday, with storms likely. Turning much warmer, Thursday, with highs in the low 80s, storms continue. Currently, 78.
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2: Overcast overnight with a chance for storms. Lows dip down to about 59. Northwest winds 5 to 10 miles per hour. Cloudy skies with a few peaks of sun. Tuesday, chance of thunderstorms. Daytime highs approaching 72. Chance for storms Tuesday night. Lows.

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2: Thunderstorms likely, overnight, otherwise overcast skies. Lows level off around 59, northwest winds 5 to 10 miles per hour. Cloudy skies with a few peaks of sun, Tuesday, chance of thunderstorms, daytime highs approaching 72. Chance of thunderstorms, Tuesday night, lows dip down to about 57. Partly cloudy skies. Thunderstorms likely, Wednesday and Thursday, mid-70s, Wednesday, low 80s by Thursday. Currently, it's 77 degrees.
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3: You see, body cam, because she had stolen so many times from Target. They, you know, that's what they do now. They have you on video, so they wait till you've stolen like 10 times, and they go get you and say, okay, this is a big deal. And
4: that's why I was fascinated by it. We talked about it, and you always hear stuff like that, but to see it actually come true, they went to this woman's workplace.
3: Yes.
4: And they told her, right to her face, they said, you have been on video at Target, seen stealing items between 10 and 18 times, and now, because of the total, it's grand theft.
3: Wow.
4: So that is what Target is waiting for, and she said, what's grand theft? They said it's over $750.
3: Mm-hmm.
4: So they let this lady steal $750 worth of merchandise, kept all the videos, and once she hit the number, they turned it into police, and a warrant went out for her arrest.
3: You think it's fair to do that rather than just get her on a misdemeanor the very first time she does it? Is that right? For I guess it is, because she's doing the
5: wrong thing. You know from the time you're a little kid that stealing is wrong.
3: Of course.
4: Well, and let me tell you, she did not seem surprised.
3: Well, not when she stole 18 times.
4: And it to appear, she was dressed well. It looked like a business, a very like professional business setting.
3: Mm-hmm.
4: To me, it screams, I'm a thrill-seeker stealer.
3: I think that's all it's about.
4: And when she had to call, she called. They were, to me, they were overly friendly to her.
3: Really?
4: Yeah, they didn't cuff her until they got her out to the car.
3: Mm-hmm.
4: They told her, she said, if you run, but we're not going to put handcuffs in front of all your associates here.
3: Yeah.
4: As long as you walk out of the car with us. Then, once she's at the car, they let her wear the cuffs in the front.
3: Oh, really?
4: Yeah. I mean, they were overly, overly nice. And they let her call her husband. And to me, this is the other part why I think it was a thrill thing. He couldn't believe it.
3: He thought he was being punked.
4: He said, he goes, you're punking me. This is some joke you're doing. I don't have time for this. And she's like, no, you have to go home. Their son was homesick because I'm going to jail.
3: I've seen that portrayed in many movies and TV shows where rich women will steal stuff just for the to do something, you know, to feel a little something. You know, they're like unhappy, I guess, in their lives for whatever reason they steal something.
4: That's very much. But she, what shocked me was there was no denying it. I mean, when they told her, she just looked at him and she goes, okay, well, what do we do from here?
3: Man.
4: I think she thought, I can just pay for the merchandise. She even offered that. She said, can I go down to Target and just pay it? And they were like, it's too late for that.
3: Man. Well, it's on her. And then she was like, what, I'm going to get fired. Well, I mean,
4: she starts realizing, she's like, was this public record? Like, is this a felony? And they're like, well, it is public record. And she's like, are you guys wearing body cams? Can my employer find this? And this is, again, the cop, so much benefit to me, to this woman. The cop goes, well, to find it, they'd really have to go digging for it.
3: Mm-hmm.
4: But yes, it is public record. It's going to be out there. And that's when she suddenly started really panicking.
3: I mean, this is on her. She's stolen not just once, but 18 times. It wasn't like me. Like, I've stolen from Orange Theory.
4: Yes.
3: But I'll pay it to Tay. I'll go in there and say, tack $2 onto my bill.
5: I think they do this because, and they might not do it to every single person that steals, but I think it discourages it, especially because Target is known for this. Target specifically. The other stores, I think, eat it, but...
3: Oh, really?
5: Yeah, I think Target is like, okay, well, you might not 100% of the time get arrested, but it could happen, so don't steal here.
4: And I will say, it was fascinating to me seeing something, because we've talked about it many times, but seeing it actually come true, I was like, man, they are doing that.
3: You know, I think this has happened to you as well, Red Rachel, or maybe you, BB Shea. I was at Walmart once, and I decided I didn't want an item. I look around, and then I take, I forget what the item was, some sort of, probably something that was unhealthy.
4: Yeah.
3: I was like, I'm not going to get it after all. So I just stuck it over the counter, like to where the magazines are or something, and a little siren comes on, and,
6: he's stealing Rolos.
3: They show, like it backs up the tape 20 seconds, and I see myself looking around, like, was anybody there?
5: And they show you the instant replay right in front of you.
3: Yes. And I'm like, what? And then the employee comes over and says, I need to see an instant replay. And I was like, oh, geez. She's like, are you stealing? I was like, no, I'm putting back.
4: No, it's opposite. I'm also a terrible person. I'm making your job harder, but I'm not stealing.
3: Right. And she sees it. She's like, oh, it looks like you're reaching over to put that back.
4: Yeah.
3: And I said, yeah, I'm really sorry.
4: Yeah.
3: It's probably like a gallon of milk or something, too. They're really
4: terrible. Sounds to me, though, like Target's game plan now is...
3: Yeah, wait.
4: I'm sure, like you said, they'll stop you sometimes, but it sounds like they just wait till they know. Man, I just was like, shocking to me, 10 to 18 times.
5: If you're somebody that's stolen a couple times from Target, are you a little nervous? I mean, this could happen.
4: I think of our Home Depot friend, the caller.
3: Yeah, I'm a little worried about him. He's called many times and steals from Home Depot. Not all the time.
4: No.
3: But I'm afraid they're going to wait on him and then...
4: He claims he does tag switching.
3: Yeah.
4: But see, it sounds to me now that's also theft, and they could be watching.
5: Because there are cameras everywhere, not just at the self-checkout. Yeah. They're everywhere.
3: This is the story. Now, I think this is a great question. Billy Joel is saying this. You know, recently the Rolling Stones have released new music, which I liked. I thought the song was
4: really good. I enjoyed that, too.
3: A couple of years ago, Billy Joel released this song called Turn the Lights Back On, which I also liked. I thought this was good. But now, surprisingly, Billy Joel says if you are older, you should not release new music like Madonna and the Rolling Stones have recently, or Paul McCartney, because it taints your legacy. It's not as good, and it doesn't reflect well on you.
4: I don't know if it... I wouldn't say it taints legacy. I think it's just forgotten.
3: It is forgotten.
4: This won't be played in a montage when Billy Joel passes. People like the Rolling Stones, Billy Joel, they've had such an amazing career. They're cemented.
3: I agree.
4: And people are never going to waver on whether they like them or not based on a new album.
3: You know, people say that about athletes a lot, too. Like, go too early rather than too late. There's famous examples. O.J. Simpson played for the 49ers, was no good. Willie Mays played for the Mets for a season, was no good.
4: Michael Jordan was a wizard. People forget that.
3: Nobody cares.
4: Yeah.
3: It's like... At the time, you're like, oh, he shouldn't be doing this. 20 years later, you're like, he's the greatest of all time.
4: You just remember that.
3: So I don't think Billy Joel is right on that. At first, when he said it, I was like, he's right. Don't do it. Don't. But nobody remembers that part.
4: No.
5: It might not be a hit. I'm sorry. It might not be a hit, but there are some people that will still listen to some of those songs. I mean, I would listen to, I'd save them on my Spotify.
3: Would you?
5: Yeah.
4: You know, and I'll tell you a band that has done it and still does okay record sales-wise when they do it. AC/DC.
3: Yeah.
4: They put out an album a few years ago. It did decent.
3: Yeah,
7: there are some rappers who I think have done this.
3: Yeah.
7: Like Eminem had a great start of his career, like was a shining star. Mm-hmm. But he hasn't put out a good album in 10 years.
3: No.
7: And I think people have started to notice, and I think his legacy's tanking a little bit.
3: Well, now, if you're really good for a while, and then for years and years you're putting out a substandard product, then maybe. Now, then you're like a... Like a baseball player who's good early and terrible the second half, that's a little different.
7: Yeah. But Eminem was just like nobody
3: else.
7: People were like, he's the greatest of all time.
3: Yeah.
7: And then just he could have stopped. Kept going and going and going. And now it's like, we don't like him as much anymore.
3: Maybe it's a case-by-case basis.
7: I think so.
3: Yeah. Because in some of these, like you just said, the Rolling Stones, what can they do?
7: Yeah. I mean, classic rock bands, like, they're great. You know, we're never going to think less of them. And, you know, if they put out new, they don't have to put out new music, but they do. It doesn't really matter.
3: Do you hear that new Nickelback song?
7: No.
3: I'm not going to play it for you.
5: I want to hear it.
3: I don't think so. No, they
4: believe this is supposed to be hard.
3: They have a new song called Rattle the Cage. It's Nickelback.

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1: This sounds exactly like a Five Finger Death Punch.
0: Yeah.
1: I read that they were trying to be edgier, sound harder, and
0: they are.
1: Yeah.
2: You know what happened? Nickelback, people used to make fun of them and hate them, and that's gone away. People started to say, "Oh, we don't hate Nickelback anymore." So they were like, "All right, we can't tolerate this. We're going to have to be hateable again."
0: Oh, you think that's
2: yeah? Because I think that they liked that everybody made fun of them.
0: Oh, maybe they did because they kept their name in the news all the time.
2: I mean, yeah. I like Nickelback.
0: So do I.
1: Most people do. They just don't admit it.
2: Yeah, and now they want people to hate them again. So they're like, well, let's change it up.
1: Well, this you could have told me that was a band which I like called Five Finger Death Punch. I'd believe
2: it. It doesn't sound like Nickelback.
1: I mean, I could find five Finger Death Punch songs that sound exactly like this.
0: Who played them for me? Frightened. Yeah. Both are frightening.
2: Well, knowing it's Nickelback, it makes it a little less scary.
0: A little more palatable.
2: Yeah.
0: Yeah, that's right. When I saw the word Nickelback attached to it, I was like, all right, yeah, I can get into it. I like Chad Kroeger. What are you going to do?
1: That's sexy.
2: Okay, this is the second guy today.
1: You lost us.
0: Jonas.
2: Yep, Nick Jonas' brother.
0: Nick Jonas,
1: a real weird day.
0: One of my favorite rock and roll facts. I guess you can't call it rock and roll because it's about the Jonas Brothers. The one who doesn't sing, they call him the Bonus Jonas.
1: Yeah,
0: I love that.
2: You know, there's a fourth one, too, that's not even in the band.
0: Is that right?
2: Yeah.
0: I think he's the one. They call him the Bonus.
2: No,
0: he's not the one?
2: Well, maybe, because there's one in the band that doesn't sing,
0: and then
2: there's one that's not in the band at all.
0: Well, whichever one. When I heard they call him the Bonus Jonas, I thought, that's a great
1: thing. I like the fourth one who was just like, no.
0: I'm not doing it. I won't be in it. I refuse.
1: I refuse.
0: Mick Jagger says, more entertainment, he says the biggest regret he has in his whole career is he had the chance to meet Elvis and didn't. Listen to this. Guess who told him not to?
3: The Beatles went up to Elvis's house in Los Angeles to visit with Elvis. And I remember John telling me, yeah, you know, she'd never meet your heroes. I would never meet Elvis, Mick, if I were you. And so I didn't. I took John's advice. It's really stupid of me, really, but I mean, I would love to have met Elvis. Why I take John's advice? So put me off. So I wanted to keep my Elvis to myself, my version of Elvis. So I didn't want my version of Elvis shattered like John's was. But maybe my Elvis version would have been different.
0: How about this? Mick Jagger is told by John Lennon, don't go meet Elvis. That's probably the three biggest rock stars of all time. I mean, of all time.
1: Well, I bet John probably, because clearly he did meet Elvis.
0: And didn't like it.
1: And didn't like the version of Elvis that he met.
0: Correct.
1: Mm-hmm. And he got shot.
0: Don't meet your heroes, and he got shot. Mm-hmm.
1: It was probably I'm sure it was bigger Elvis.
0: Probably.
1: Probably medicated, heavily medicated
0: Elvis.
1: Yeah.
0: And so, but Jagger says, I shouldn't have done that because maybe I would have had a different experience than John Lennon had. And who knew Mick Jagger did a John Lennon impression?
1: That was hilarious.
0: Yeah. Jagger doing Lennon.
1: That's good.
0: I mean, these are the biggest rock stars ever, and look what happens there. I mean,
1: maybe John went and met Elvis the night that he soiled himself.
2: Oh, I imagine he was in a mood that day.
0: God, I bet he was, yeah.
1: Hey, one of the Beatles is here. I want to meet you.
0: I think that story's clogged, too. I think that's real.
1: That is the most believable Elvis story to me.
0: Elvis.
1: That he was so into himself that he climaxed on stage.
0: In his leather pants. And did not have a substitute pair.
1: Mm-hmm.
0: That's facts. That's clocked. Like all the producers, if he was doing that leather pant concert and he had to take a break midway through, he's like, oh, there were quick breaks.
1: I saw it myself.
0: he's so into himself.
1: I looked down at the monitor and saw him.
2: He's probably not the only man this has happened to.
0: I've done it with Nick Jonas on the screen.
1: It's a weird show.
0: Who does it? You're talking about Nick Jonas, for goodness sake. Oh, wait a minute. Kill the music.
2: Yeah, put the
0: something else in it.

0: Here's a check of your latest local and state news. I'm Ryan Kump.
1: The Columbus City Council took another step toward finalizing the city's 2026-2027 fiscal year budget Tuesday, reviewing the proposed budget and its related fee schedule, capital improvement plan, and pay plan during its Committee of the Whole meeting. The proposed 2026-27 budget totals over $98,572,000. The City Council is scheduled to give final consideration and approval to the proposed budget and related plans at its next meeting Monday, September 21st. The city's total assessed valuation increased 6.05% from the prior year, while the city's real growth percentage was 2.46%, according to the Platte County Assessor. Under state law, the city may increase its property tax request by its real growth percentage plus an additional 2%. For the 2026-27 fiscal year, that allows the city to increase its property tax request by 4.46%, or $337,294, without exceeding the applicable threshold. Finance Director Chris Nordquist estimated the approximate additional property tax impact at $14 for a $100,000 home, $26 for a $200,000 home, and $39 for a $300,000 home.
2: 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We've got a hero here. 11 people survived for about 5 hours on a life raft after a small Bahamian plane crashed off Florida's east coast. This happened a few days ago. The aircraft lost its navigation system, radio, and engines during a routine flight, triggering an emergency distress signal. They're saying the pilot crash landed into the ocean and is considered a

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13: Now, Biggie, I'm so disappointed in you. Biggie's car's acting up.
14: Was yesterday. His steering wheel issue.
13: You've had it before.
14: Yeah, I've had this. Yeah, I mean, me and my steering wheel are on a constant standoff because of my stomach. You know, we just stare at each other. And he's won this battle.
13: You beat that thing up, yeah. How'd you imagine?
14: No, yeah, but he's kind of been acting funny. And yeah. It just got to the point where I don't know if it's safe to drive right now.
13: What happens? You can't.
14: Well, see, me being a big person, getting in and out, kind of hit the wheel.
13: Mm-hmm.
14: And I don't know. It just started acting. I just wasn't comfortable with it anymore. So I was like,
13: you don't want to veer off the road.
14: Exactly. Like, my worst fear is that it's like, I'm fine until I'm doing 65 on the highway, and then it's like,
13: and you can't control it.
14: Yeah, I mean, I can control it right now. It drives fine.

0: Joe, you know what a fan of Friday the 13th I am. Another great movie. Friday the
1: 13th. Show coming soon.
0: Yeah, looking forward to that.
1: Yeah.
0: October?
1: Yeah.
0: I'm in. Well, somebody on TikTok had got a master reel of the kills from Friday the 13th Part 2, the way they were originally shot, because the Motion Picture Association made them cut some of the gore to get an R rating, and they were awesome. And I was just staring.
1: I'm sure.
0: Oh, my God. They were so much bloodier and gorier. And I immediately called my sleepaway camp friend, and I was like, you got to watch this, man. This is unbelievable.
1: Where did you see it?
0: Saw her on TikTok, man.
1: TikTok?
0: Yeah.
1: Jeez.
0: You know my sleepaway camp friend? We went up to Friday the 13th camp for two nights to be part of the campground. Not unusual at all for men in their 50s.
1: No.
0: Not at all.
1: Just you and a bunch of other incels.
0: Yeah. And I tell you about those incels. They snore. We slept in the camp.
1: Mm-hmm.
0: And this was Friday the 13th Part 2. And where in the original movie, you know, you'd see the ice pick go into the temple. And the way they really shot it was like it was coming out her eyeball with blood going.
1: Oh, I bet, yeah.
0: So much better. You're squeamish about this, I can tell.
2: It's so weird that you're fine with this. Mm-hmm. And men in general, I feel like they're fine with fake blood and all that.
0: Yes.
2: I'm fine with real blood.
0: Same with my wife. She could care less about a horror movie. She loves the real blood.
1: Women are tougher in real life.
0: I guess that's right.
1: That's the truth.
0: Women are tougher in real life. I thought of you. I saw this story about a road rage incident. Where now it's only they've not caught either of the people that it happened with, but the witnesses say that one guy cut off another guy on the highway, and they basically pulled over, and this in Northern California, and one guy had a ukulele in his car. This is ukulele music. Hawaii 50.
1: Oh, I like this.
0: I like it too. And the driver
1: start playing this, I'd have been mesmerized.
0: No, he beat the guy over the head with it.
1: If he pulled out a ukulele and started playing this, I'd have been like,
2: I don't know. I have the opposite reaction. When somebody busts out a ukulele, I think they need to be hit.
0: Oh, you don't like the you don't like the I do. I like this music also.
2: It's not the ukulele. It's the person playing the ukulele that usually is the problem.
0: I like this ukulele.
1: Yeah, I like this.
0: But unfortunately, and every witness said the bigger guy took the ukulele and knocked the other guy.
1: I guess when, you know, when you're reaching for a weapon, you grab what's there.
0: Yeah.
1: Ukulele.
0: I guess that's right. What else can you do? So both ran off, and surprisingly, nobody got any video of it. Usually, of course, you see video of all that kind of stuff. We were talking earlier. See if you think this is strange or you're okay. I guess I can't judge anybody for the way they mourn their lost pet. Biggie and I both lost pets recently.
1: Yes.
0: Dear to our family, for sure, both of us. And now there's a woman in England who, her dog passed away. Dog's name was Patch. Dog was 19 years old.
1: My God.
0: Passed at 19, exactly. So her name is Claire Hobson. She did not want, of course, she loved her dog, obviously. And she's moving to Dubai. So instead of packing the dog's ashes with her to move to Dubai, she said, I got creative. I had my dog's ashes turned into semi-permanent eyeliner tattoo. So my dog is tattooed on me as eyeliner now. And she has kept the dog's ashes in that way.
1: Mm.
0: I can't judge it.
1: No.
0: I can't judge it.
1: We've heard of tattooing ashes.
0: Yes.
1: And I bet somewhere out there somebody has some of their pet's ashes tattooed on them.
0: She's got it. Yeah.
1: I don't know if I would have gone with the
0: eyeliner. What does that mean, semi-permanent? Does that mean occasionally have to reapply? Because she's kept the dog in eyeliner form.
2: I have never heard of this. I know people kind of do something similar with their eyebrows, where they're not tattoos, but it's some kind of procedure they have. But I thought that I didn't know anybody would have needles that close to their eyes. I don't know.
0: Because you do that permanent makeup. Some women do, like, permanent makeup, right? Am I right on there? Like, Carrot Top, not a woman, but I've met him, and he has, like, permanent.
1: Well, women will have, like, their eyebrows tattooed.
0: Yeah. So you never have to do. So I think that's what she's done, and her dog's ashes were mixed in with the eyeliner tattoo.
1: Oof.
0: I bet people do that with people also. Like, do you get...
1: Oh, yeah, definitely.
0: You have ashes... Tattooed right on you, you know?
1: Yeah.
0: Not for me.
1: No, you wouldn't tattoo. You don't have a tattoo.
0: I wanted to be judgy about this woman, but after going through the loss of a dog...
1: Of course, yeah. I mean, that seems a bit extreme.
0: A little, yeah.

0: Most people just take the ashes and spread them.
1: Yes. Well,
2: yeah.
1: We have. Did you get Cora's ashes?
0: No. This is. I chose not to, and here's what I did instead: was they do a group, what they call group cremation, and then believe it or not, they partner with some program. This is Laughs of Love, where her ashes will be then used to help grow coral in the ocean again.
1: Oh, my goodness. Cora for coral.
0: Yeah, so I guess they mix it with the cement somehow or something. So he said, you know, basically, anytime you go visit the beach, you know she's out there somewhere. For me, my part is I haven't lived where I've been but up for a couple years. So spreading her ashes in the yard wouldn't have done much
1: for me. We kept our dogs in a little urn.
0: I thought about that. I kept her collar, and I have a picture of her, and I have a little paw print of her.
1: Oh, the paw print.
0: Yeah.
1: Whew,
0: that's rough.
1: That is rough, yeah.
0: I joke, but I'm serious. If I really wanted to honor her by spreading her ashes, I'd go to the third floor of my old apartment and throw them off on a young couple on a busy night.
1: I think you should. I think this
0: on a young, drunk, arguing couple. Because
1: that's meant, really how she grew up.
0: Yeah, it is. She spent the most time living on the third floor staring at drunk people at a brewery arguing. And
1: waterworks.
0: And she loved it, too. Anytime she heard noise out there, she'd push the door open, head out, and be like, yeah, they're drunk.
1: Yeah, a couple of drunks out there. You should. You should douse whoever's below. You have to special permission to go back to your old apartment and dump ashes.
0: I need the exact same apartment. Yep. I need to be here about 11:30 on a Friday night, and I need a drunk couple.
1: Well, you'll get the drunk couple. That's a guarantee.
0: Without a doubt.
1: That's a guarantee. I told B.B. Shea and Red Rachel while we were in dress rehearsal today.
0: I like that you all call it that.
3: He calls it that.
0: Yeah, I've never been more glad to not be part of something.
2: We just kind of witnessed.
3: It was kind of show up.
1: Nobody else says anything. I just, it's like, all right, dress rehearsal, let's go.
2: All right, ready, come together.
1: Positions, let's go, let's go.
0: Now, pretend that you aren't here.
2: What?
1: So, I've been walking our dog, Franklin, way more lately. B.B. Shea went on a walk with his lady friend yesterday.
0: Yeah.
1: And I asked him how long he walked. He said an hour, which is what I'm doing with Franklin now. Over an hour, which is, I mean, I started at like 20 minutes, and now I'm over an hour. And that takes a lot of, it takes it out of him, which is nice. And
0: then
1: he's not so rambunctious.
0: Yeah.
1: I read that at least this dog is an ultra Bernedoodle. Just a run-of-the-mill, everyday rescue.
0: Of course.
1: And, says they need between 45 and 90 minutes of walking every day.
0: Wow.
1: So when I was doing it 20, that wasn't enough. You know, half an hour was not enough. Yeah, so he still had a lot of energy. So now I'm, you know, getting it out of it. Now today, you ready for this, Biggie? Considering putting 50 pounds of weight in my pickleball bag, and while I walk him, go ahead and doing your ruck.
0: You're so close to practicing to be homeless.
2: Is that what this is about?
0: Yeah. You're practicing. You've got all your stuff in a bag.
1: Exactly.
0: You've got your loyal dog, and you just walk.
1: And we just walk.
0: Yeah.
1: And I've got 50 pounds of weight in a bag.
0: You're like Gump.
1: You're gumping it. That's right. Considering. Haven't done it yet, but I'm considering today. Now, I'm worn out after the hour, so I'm going to take it
0: and
1: weight
0: on pretty far too. Why don't you start with 20? Work your way up. I know you don't do that.
1: Maybe I should. Maybe I should listen to you.
0: I'd work my way up.
1: And then I'm playing pickleball afterwards.
0: Oh, you're going to be terrible tomorrow.
2: Oh, man, you're walking him in the middle of the day?
1: Middle of the day.
2: It's going to be hot.
1: 3 o'clock.
2: Oh.
0: The dress rehearsal tomorrow is going to be horrible.
1: Yes.
3: I don't care. I'll talk about which one.
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1: Greet today. She is our contestant and somebody we would love to talk with. You know, she told BB Shay she's been listening since 1999. That is the year that Christine and I signed on this program. Terrible at first. Terrible.
0: Yeah, it was a rough go.
1: That first couple of weeks, man. Remember the boss said, I don't know about this. This is terrible. Becky, were you listening when it was really bad?
21: I was listening when it was really great. I always thought it was awesome.
1: Well, you're too kind.
21: I was disappointed when you guys got rid of Junior.
1: Well, yeah.
21: The Pump and Munch.
1: When Junior the Pump and Munch went away, a lot of people were disappointed by that. I know what you mean. You know, you go

0: different phases of the program like this, you know, and you've been here for all that time. What is it that drew you to this show or this station originally?
1: I was in college, so I think I probably just stumbled upon it. I love rock music, and I'm a huge music fan. So, and you guys had, you know, great chemistry.
0: Well, thank you. That's really nice of you to say. Let me ask you this informal poll here. We're considering you a big rock and roll fan. Of course, Chris Dim always played the rock and roll trivia, the put up or shut up. So now we play, I don't know if you've heard it, with, you know, where we have... Do you like that, or would you rather us come? We have a different game we're considering going to where a player would have to answer a certain number of questions in a row, which we tested out here a couple of weeks ago, and the big debate is to replace it or not to replace it. What do you think?
1: I think not to replace it.
0: You like the way you like hearing Chris Dim still on there, you know? Yeah.
1: I sure do.
0: Yeah, it's nice to hear him sometimes, for sure, still be on there. Maybe we should put that up as a poll question or something. Yeah, it's good to hear him like that.
2: All polls always go well. What could go wrong?
0: What's the number one answer? Who cares?
2: Yeah.
3: I don't have to make that as an option. I can do a poll on social media.
4: Who cares?
2: Who cares? Well, it's not even going to be a poll. Just write it below it.
5: Hey, guys. Serious question here. We're debating changing up Digital Dim, getting rid of you. We got a new game. A real game we really like.
4: Who cares?
2: Who cares? Bring Dave back. Yeah. Why is Biggie out? Yeah.
4: Where's Dave?
0: Where's Biggie? Why is he not here today?
2: Yeah. Maybe Shea sucks.
0: Maybe Shea sucks.
4: I haven't listened to Jim Retard, although I know every single thing they say every single day.
0: It's awful now.
2: Yeah, there's no need.
0: Oh, Becky. Now, BB Shea says, unfortunately, you're recently released from your job. I'm sorry to hear that.
1: Thank you. It was a big, big bummer. And now that the economy's in the trash, it's like even a bigger bummer.
0: That stinks. I know. Yeah. What did you do? What was your job?
1: I worked for Cisco Technologies. I was digital marketing manager for the Americas.
0: God, is that a great job? You had a really good job. Was it just a money thing, or do you think they're replacing you with AI?
1: No, they did a series of big layoffs. I think the first one was like 5,000 people, then 1,200 people, then another 1,200.
0: I hate hearing that. I am so sorry to hear that. Yeah, it's terrible.
1: Thank you.
0: Absolutely.
1: Yeah, it really sucked.
0: Right, so, you know, if I were you too, I told Biggie yesterday,
2: you're going to be fired soon, Biggie.
1: As he's laying in the hospital bed.
0: Yeah, I told him. I was like,
1: now you'll have no more insurance.
0: I said, if you miss another
2: day. Bosses are asking every day.
0: No, I said, I don't know how to do anything else. This is the only thing I know how to do. So if I'm in your place, I wouldn't even know how to start beginning to look for another job. Are you exploring that now?
1: Oh, yeah. I've been looking for, like, at least 8 months.
0: Yeah.
1: God. And I used to bartend all through college, and then when I got out a little bit, because I took a sabbatical from an agency I worked at and went backpacking for 3 months out west, and came back and got a job right away, but it's just such a different
0: economy.
1: And I'm like, I don't really want to go back into bartending, but I mean, you know, you do what you got to do.
0: Yeah. Well, it sounds like your attitude is really, really good. I just hate that happened to you. How was the backpacking out in the West? That must have been amazing.
1: God, it was amazing. I met my ex-husband at the same job we worked at, and we packed up a small Honda Civic and hit the road. Started off, kind of like went across the country, Colorado, and up into Montana and Washington State, then down the west coast of California into Nevada and Utah.
0: Beautiful.
1: And then we just made like a beeline and went into Maine and Vermont, and and then came back down the east coast. It was a lifetime. I mean, you know, it was amazing. It was really amazing. We almost got attacked by a bear, and we were backpacking in Montana and woke up early. It was raining, so he went to go get the food bag, brought it in the tent, and it was probably 5 minutes later, and this huge paw is coming, batting at his feet.
0: Oh, my God. Oh, my God.
1: Yeah.
0: And what
1: it was terrifying. You know, I never really knew how I would be in a situation like that, and I froze in pure fear. I mean, I just froze. I think I stopped breathing.
0: Yeah, I can't. Like, did you all just stay absolutely still? still and wait for him to go away? Or
1: no.
0: Did, no, he chased
1: no, no. He turned into like a grizzly bear. He was howling and growling and clapping and thank God I think it scared it off. Yeah, yeah. And I had my little tiny Swiss Army pocket knife in my hand like I was going to do something.
0: That is the most harrowing thing I have heard in a long time.
2: God.
0: And you kept on going after that. That's incredible. I was going to ask you what the most memorable part of the trip had to be that. Mm-hmm. That's amazing.
1: Yeah, for sure. And that was early. That was like only, I think, the second place that we had backpacked, you know, into the backcountry. We had so much more to go. And I was like, I don't know if I'm cut out for this, man.
0: That's good, though. That had me on the edge of my seat. And you're... That was a keeper there. You married that guy because he went, I mean, I hate you're no longer together, but he went after that bear for you and for him.
1: He did. That's he good. Sure did. Yep.
0: That is really good. I like those stories. Yeah.
2: Man.
0: That's, you know, it's about experiences.
1: Awesome.
0: It's
1: not, awesome, guys.
0: I think he's talking to
2: Chad. He's going in on that.
0: It's all about experiences. See, what did Harrison Ford say earlier to those graduates? Don't go to the end of your life and discover you haven't lived life. Mm-hmm. Becky has lived life. She fought a bear up in Montana.
2: Yeah, but also don't tell the recently laid off lady that it's about experience.
0: Oh, good point. That's right. I'm sorry.
2: I guess you've had practice backpacking, so you'll be...
1: I'll be fine if I'm on the street.
2: Yeah,
0: yes. Hey, you know, the other thing BB Shea says is you've had some surgeries. What surgeries have you had? 10, she says.
1: Oh, God.
0: Yeah.
1: Oh, at least. Yeah. I know. I call myself a lemon. I've got, like, a terrible back, so I've had 3 back surgeries. Then I had my gallbladder, my appendix, my thyroid.
0: Man, this is terrible. This is, you're up and down. You're up and down. We got to get this woman to the baseball game. We've got to say we're going to treat her at the baseball game.
2: Okay.
0: Leave her at field level. Don't put her up. That is.
1: And here to the beer garden.
0: Yeah, get her to the beer garden. That's exactly right. Listen, that game where we hopefully will meet you in the Grasshopper's private box is in August. Let's hope by then.
1: I would love it.
0: Let's do it, and let's hope by then you're telling us all about your new job that you've had for a few months
2: and not scalping the tickets.
1: Right. Just,
0: these are not...
1: lifting my shirt for a little extra.
0: Yeah.
2: Well,
0: did Becky win?
2: Yeah, we sent her the tickets early. Someone's here, but not her.
0: Guys, Becky just showed me her chest. Becky just lifted her shirt.
2: I don't know how to tell someone this, but Becky's in the back area of the suite.
0: showing her boobs
2: for five or five.
0: For money. That's right.
1: Becky, Becky with the big hair.
0: Big hair Becky. These tickets are non-transferable. You cannot.
2: You are forced to come.
0: You are an absolute pleasure. You know, you're out of a job, but you have a fantastic attitude. It's wonderful to talk to you.
1: Oh, it's been great. Thank you guys so much. I love the show and hate that you guys have gone through all of this change, but it's still great, and I'm going to continue listening like I do every day.
0: Thank you, Becky. You're a delight to have on. We would love to meet you at the baseball game, and I hope you have a great day, and good luck in your job search. There goes Becky. She's our meet and greet today here on the Two Guys in
2: Prison. I think we found your next job. You could be the guy that lays people off as they go. A little parting words like, don't forget, guys, even though you've lost the only income you have in life, you'll no longer pay bills, have medical insurance, but remember, it's about experiences. Get out there.
0: Remember Montana and the Bears?
2: Yeah.
0: That's right.
2: Just get out there. Go for it.
6: 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This is the Two Guys Named Chris show.
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20: Cloudy skies today with a slight chance for showers. Highs level off around 71. North winds 8 to 15 miles per hour. Slight chance for storms tonight. Lows around 56, mainly cloudy skies. Chance for showers again tomorrow, 72. 80 Thursday, with a chance of thunderstorms, 85. Friday, storms continue. Taking a look at the extended forecast, 77 Saturday, 71 Sunday, and 70 on Monday. Right now, 61.

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This is a monthly test of the Emergency Alert System for Broadcast Stations and Cable Systems of Nebraska in cooperation with the FCC and other government authorities. Equipment is being tested that can quickly provide warnings during emergencies. If this had been an actual emergency, official information, news, or instructions would have followed the alert tone. This concludes this test of the Emergency Alert System.

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2: Cloudy skies expected this afternoon with a slight chance for showers. High temperatures reach up to 71. North winds 8 to 15 miles per hour. Slight chance of thunderstorms. Tonight, lows dip down to about 56. Mainly cloudy skies. Highs level off around 72. Tomorrow, chance for showers. 80 Thursday with a chance of thunderstorms. 85 Friday, chance for storms continues. Looking at the long range, 77 Saturday, 71 Sunday, and 70 on Monday. Currently, 59.
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1: Slight chance of rain showers this afternoon. Otherwise, overcast skies. Highs level off around 71. Winds out of the northeast, 8 to 15 miles an hour. Cloudy skies expected. Tonight, chance of rain showers. Lows level off around 57. Chance of thunderstorms tomorrow. High temperatures reach up to 71. Cloudy skies expected. Turning warmer Thursday and Friday with highs from the upper 70s to the mid 80s. Storms possible both days. Currently, 64.
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2: Slight chance of rain showers this afternoon. Otherwise, overcast skies. Highs level off around 71. Winds out of the northeast, 8 to 15 miles an hour. Cloudy skies expected. Tonight, chance of rain showers. Lows level off around 57. Chance of thunderstorms tomorrow. High temperatures reach up to 71. Cloudy skies expected. Turning warmer Thursday and Friday with highs from the upper 70s to the mid 80s. Storms possible both days. Currently, 64.

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3: Chance of rain showers tonight. Otherwise, mainly cloudy skies expected. Lows dip down to about 57. Winds out of the northeast, 5 to 10 miles an hour. Cloudy skies expected again tomorrow. Chance of thunderstorms. High temperatures reach up to 71. Mainly cloudy skies expected tomorrow night. Chance of thunderstorms. Lows dip down to about 63. Turning warmer Thursday and Friday, with highs from the upper 70s to the mid 80s. Thunderstorms possible both days. Right now, 66.
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2: KKOT. Columbus.
3: Chance of rain showers tonight. Otherwise, mainly cloudy skies expected. Lows dip down to about 57. Winds out of the northeast, 5 to 10 miles an hour. Cloudy skies expected again tomorrow. Chance of thunderstorms. High temperatures reach up to 71. Mainly cloudy skies expected tomorrow night. Chance of thunderstorms. Lows dip down to about 63. Turning warmer Thursday and Friday, with highs from the upper 70s to the mid 80s. Thunderstorms possible both days. Right now, 66.
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2: Chance of rain showers tonight. Otherwise, mainly cloudy skies expected. Lows dip down to about 57. Winds out of the northeast, 5 to 10 miles an hour. Cloudy skies expected again tomorrow. Chance of thunderstorms. High temperatures reach up to 71. Mainly cloudy skies expected tomorrow night. Chance of thunderstorms. Lows dip down to about 63. Turning warmer Thursday and Friday with highs from the upper 70s to the mid 80s. Thunderstorms possible both days. Right now, it's 67 degrees.
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3: Chance of rain showers tonight. Otherwise, mainly cloudy skies expected. Lows dip down to about 57. Winds out of the northeast, 5 to 10 miles an hour. Cloudy skies expected again tomorrow. Chance of thunderstorms. High temperatures reach up to 71. Mainly cloudy skies expected tomorrow night. Chance of thunderstorms. Lows dip down to about 63. Turning warmer Thursday and Friday with highs from the upper 70s to the mid 80s. Thunderstorms possible both days. Right now, it's 67 degrees.
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5: Chance of rain showers, overnight, otherwise overcast skies. Lows level off around 57. Winds out of the northeast, 5 to 10 miles an hour. Cloudy skies expected again Wednesday. Chance of thunderstorms. High temperatures reach up to 71. Mainly cloudy skies expected Wednesday night. Chance of thunderstorms. Lows dip down to about 63. Turning warmer Thursday and Friday, with highs from the upper 70s to the mid 80s. Storms possible both days. Right now, 68.

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3: Chance of rain showers overnight. Otherwise, overcast skies. Lows level off around 57. Winds out of the northeast, 5 to 10 miles an hour. Cloudy sky is expected again Wednesday. Chance of thunderstorms. High temperatures reach up to 71. Mainly cloudy sky is expected Wednesday night. Chance of thunderstorms. Lows down.

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